get it back or they were nothing. Yeah, it's hurting, but I love it. I've been dealing with my demons. Back in time, I was indecent, living life like a prison. Get it back or they were nothing. Yeah, it's hurting, I don't hate it. Was like me versus Lord versus James versus Nah, shit, I really did.

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1: If you can't love yourself, how in the hell you gonna love somebody else? 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
2: You gotta ask me. Yeah, I'm going to the party. But I'm not going to make friends. I need a love.